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3: But it was all that I could do.

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And he told me it was the perfect country and western song. 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

out of the blue, drifting off to the evening news. 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

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We're the legendary 100.1 WLAY. 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
2: A lot of people are going to be on the roads this summer. Summer travel hack tip for you.
3: If you're flying especially, I would like to throw this out at you. Get a travel agent. Everybody's got a friend. Just get on your Facebook or whatever social media you're on and just say, hey, I'm looking for a good travel agent. Anybody know one? Everybody has one friend somewhere.
2: So you think it's worth the cost of doing that instead of doing
3: it
2: yourself?
3: What cost? What cost? The travel agent does not charge you.
2: Oh, they
3: charge
2: the...
3: That's the biggest... Yeah, they charge the airlines. They charge the resorts. They charge the whatever. So, yeah, they find you the best deal. And then they get their money from the people, from the yeah, businesses, right. Not from you.
2: I haven't used a travel agent in a since my dad did, I guess.
3: I love travel agents. And, you know, it's weird because everybody thinks, oh, it's so much easier to get online and do it myself. Well, yeah, sure it is. But when the stuff hits the fan, when you're on a trip this summer and you need help.
2: Oh, boy, there is that.
3: I've told you this before. There was a flight. I was coming back from Europe. There was a flight. We got stuck in at JFK, and we were, like, trying to figure out routing and all this kind of stuff. And everybody on the plane had to line up at that one desk.
2: Mm-hmm.
3: Instead, I called my person. I'm like, hey, can you please take care of this? Yes, absolutely. I'll call you back in just a moment. About 90 seconds later, I get a phone call. All taken care of. Have a good one. I didn't have to wait in line. I didn't have to talk to the customer service agents. I didn't have to do anything.
2: And no, it didn't cost you anything extra.
3: Well, they're there for you.
2: Nice.
3: And I just, you know, as everybody's planning their vacations and all that kind of stuff, get a travel agent involved. I know it's kind of fallen by the wayside, but it is worth the extra effort to go and do it to make sure you have that peace of mind. Look, you could be in Jamaica and something goes haywire. They're going to get you home. So definitely check into that.
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1: Occasionally, people ask how we got our radio names. But I don't even have you. How did you get, just because you're the kid,
2: baby brother? And yeah. But I mean, I've used so many different things on the air. I used my real name. I used, I was Catfish at one time. I was

0: which I've used a couple of times on the air, but I got a job at a rock station and they had just fired a girl named Jessica. So they said, you can't be Jessica. So a friend of mine and I went out. We had some sushi. We had a lot of wine. I was like, what's like a cool name for a girl? And it was like Carmen, no, Carson with an E. And then all these, and that's, yeah, that it's so dumb.
1: And now I'm saying it. I have to go, hey, find her online, Carson on air with an E. Schaefer, your name, your real name is Jonathan Schaefer, isn't it?
2: That's correct.
1: No, you never went through a...
2: No, never went through that.
3: You never had a radio name?
2: No.
1: You were mainly sports.
2: But I mean, I've actually been in country music more than I was in sports.
1: Oh, okay. All right.
2: But yeah, it's always been the last name. Because I've been called by my last name since high school.
3: And
2: so
3: Schaefer is a great radio name.
1: Yeah, that's a good one. Yeah, that's a good one. Garrett doesn't have... That's his. Great. Come on about your house, get you through the middays. Gary Fresh. That feels good. I like that.
2: We're staying with Garrett.
1: Yeah, I like Garrett. Mine came from... I will...

0: 100.1 WLAY.
1: Okay, so I don't know, you know, Yacht Rock. I love Yacht Rock. Mm-hmm. It's everyone who doesn't love
2: Yacht Everybody Rock. Loves Yacht Rock.
1: But I started thinking
2: it's so non-offensive.
1: And I was listening to it, and man, a lot of this stuff is here. It feels country. Like if you listen, I'm just gonna play a little bit, and y'all just tell me immediately, country or no? All right.
2: Okay.
1: Do you think that from Yacht Rock?
3: This feels like an old Reba song.

0: Oh, kind of does.
1: Costume change. Here we go.
0: So no or yeah?
2: I'm going to go with no on this one.
0: It's 270-ish.
3: Yeah, whatever the fake drums are in the back, I think that's what's stopping
0: me. Okay, all right.
4: Oh, yeah.
5: Regulators.
0: Couldn't this be?
3: I know.
5: I love that, but that's not country.
0: Couldn't it be Sam Hunt could do this?
3: You're
0: mixing up the songs, though.
5: This is, I keep forgetting, Michael McDonald. So
4: come on, Big D. I keep forgetting. We're not in love anymore.
0: All right, so we're saying no on that one.
5: No. Oh, dude. Reminiscing? Is that what that is? That was a chance.
0: Little River Band.
5: Yeah.
0: I mean, the Little River Band sounds like a country band.
3: Based on the name alone,
5: I'll
3: it's country.
5: I'll give you this one. From another country. They're from Australia.
3: Yeah. Oh, really?
5: Yeah.
0: How do you know so much about dumb things?
5: I don't know.
0: So now we're saying no.
5: I don't know, man. This kind of sounds like the old Exile type stuff. Okay,
0: this is one that's really interesting.
5: She's Mine?
0: The Girl Is Mine. This is Michael Jackson and Paul McCartney. Oh. But what if you had like a country duo doing this? She walks right in my dreams
5: since I met her from the start. Okay.
0: I'm like I am Bailey Zimmerman and
5: I could not hear Bailey Zimmerman.
4: Barry Gibb of the Bee Gees wrote Islands in the Stream, so I mean
0: Islands in the Stream. Yeah. That is that's a country one. Okay. Islands in the Stream. Okay.
3: Yeah,
0: that could work.
3: Yeah. I would absolutely. Somebody could do this as country.
4: Just change the instruments.
3: Yeah, this is country.
0: That's exactly right.
3: This is country.
0: Because this is the like that 70-ish thing, whatever.
3: The synthesizers. In it.
0: But if you were to... Lainey Wilson.
5: Oh, yeah.
0: Oh, yeah.
5: Sure. I could hear it.
0: All right, one more. I think this could be done.
5: Oh, for sure.
0: Little Big Town all day.
5: Sure.

0: I don't know, man. I can feel it.
1: See, the bad thing is my playlist. I've got all this. I've got everything from the new stuff to that, so it's all over the place. I think it all works. There's a time and a place for everything.
0: Yeah, right.

0: Why do you listen to us?
1: They play the best music, and it's not always the same. They play a variety. It's always the best music.
0: We appreciate you. Here's more just for you.
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1: Have you guys, when you were growing up, did you ever or any of your friends run away from home?
2: My older brother did.
1: What?
3: Really?
1: How old was he?
2: He was probably like 14 or 15.
1: Oh, that's a danger. That's like a different thing, man. Did he ever come back?
2: Yeah, he was only gone for maybe like 9 hours, and it turns out he was just like at the creek down in our neighborhood. We got the police involved and everything because he's kind of a wild card.
1: This isn't your twin brother.
2: No.
1: You have another. Is he your older brother?
2: Yeah, the pirate.
4: Yeah.
1: He dresses up as
4: Jack Sparrow.
2: He's a quote professional Jack Sparrow impersonator.
1: Is he okay?
2: I mean,
1: you're painting a really interesting picture of him. I had a friend of mine. He ran away from home. He didn't get very far. He kept going around the block because he wasn't allowed to cross the road. So he just kept. He was like, I'm back. Are you back? No, I'm not back.
4: Me and Andy Fonseca, we were 5 years old. We decided we were going to go camping. And we didn't tell our parents or anybody.
1: Yeah.
4: And so we took off and went into the woods with a tent. And, like, they got the police involved and everything. Wow. And
1: epic.
4: Yeah. It was.
1: Is that the one where you got shot with a shotgun?
4: No. This is when I was 5 years old.
1: Oh, okay.
4: Yeah. No, we went into the swamp at five. Two five-year-old kids just going camping.
3: I could never understand running away from home that people only had what they could carry on a stick and what fit in a bandana. And even at 5 years old, I was like, I have way too much stuff. I need luggage if I'm going to commit to this.
1: And with wheels.
3: Yeah.
1: And they're going to need to be the oversized knobby rubber wheels because the terrain is terrible.
3: Absolutely.
4: Is there a 50-pound weight limit on this?
0: The legendary 100.1 WLAY.
4: Hey, it's Big D and Bubba, and if you love country music, you're going to love this because the new Muscle Shoals Low Rhythm Rising exhibit is showing at the Country Music Hall of Fame in Nashville, and we want to send you there.
1: How cool, man. 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

0: 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Oh,
1: Bubba has a game for us.
2: Yeah, this one's going to be fun. It is going to be Guess the Movie Theme Songs. Everybody loves a good movie theme song.
1: So. Are these classic ones that we would absolutely know?
2: Oh, yeah. Let's see. Let's go ahead and get it started.
1: The Superman.
2: Yes.
1: I'm about out from here, unless you do Indiana Jones next. Jaws.
2: I thought you were out.
1: Unless you do Jaws. Indiana Jones.
2: D is killing it right now. Is anybody else playing?
1: Yeah, I know. Jurassic Park.
2: God, man, that's amazing.
3: Star Wars.
2: Yes, but with...
1: Don't make it more nerdy.
4: Don't be Bubba about this.
2: I know.
1: E.T.
2: Yes.
3: Harry Potter.
1: Harry Potter.
2: Yes.
1: I'm glad I didn't get that.
2: I'm glad. That's awesome.
1: Ghostbusters.
4: Just
5: off the base riff?
1: This is the only thing I know about movies. I can't tell you the stars in them.
2: Big D never watches movies.
4: I'm good. This is amazing.
2: All right, let's see.
1: James Wan. 007.
2: I am humbled.
1: Pink Panther.
2: Wow. How in the world?
4: What are we doing?
1: Back to the Future.
2: He's right.
4: Stop it.
2: Look.
4: Are y'all cheating?
1: No, I'm not. I promise I'm not.
2: All right. Here's one for Carson.
4: Halloween.
2: All right.
4: Yay.
2: Let's go. This might stump all of you guys.
6: Ladies and gentlemen.
1: No, Willy Wonka and the Chocolate Factory.
2: Yes. Oh, my gosh.
3: He's got it.
1: Toy Story.
4: Oh, my gosh.
1: Monster Inc.
2: Yes.
1: Is it really? Yes. I'm not cheating. I promise I'm not. On my mother's grave, I am not.
2: All right. You guys will not get this one. No way in the world.
3: Pocahontas.
2: Not Pocahontas. You guys, you're close, though. You're in the right.
3: Fern Gully.
4: Is it Beauty and the Beast?
2: No. It's Finding Nemo. All right, let's see. See if you guys can get this one.
1: I think y'all moving out of my...
3: Pirates of the Caribbean.
4: Oh, yes.
1: Pirates of the Caribbean.
2: Let's see.
1: Why are there...
3: The Muppets movie?
2: Yes, the Muppet
1: Takes
2: movie.
1: Manhattan, they made.
2: And let's go with one more.
1: Lion King.
2: All right, very good.
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3: Good Tuesday morning. I'm Jeff Rowland at the Shoals Insider News Desk. Here's what's trending this hour in Shoals area news. A single vehicle crash that occurred Sunday evening around 8:45 has claimed the life of a Tuscumbia woman. According to Alabama State Troopers, 66-year-old Lisa Foster of Tuscumbia was fatally injured when the F-150 she was driving left the roadway, struck a utility pole, several trees, and overturned. Troopers say Foster was ejected from the vehicle and pronounced deceased at the scene. The crash occurred at Alabama Highway 247 near the 24-mile marker near the intersection of 72 and 247. Alabama State Troopers continued to investigate the crash. On Friday, a Colbert County Circuit judge paused the $10 million wrongful death lawsuit filed against a Florence realtor who's been charged with criminally negligent homicide in the death of a 67-year-old woman. The family of Barbara Koontz, who was struck and killed on 6th Street in Muscle Shoals on April the 12th, filed a civil suit earlier this month against 31-year-old Brett Wilson Black, who allegedly was the driver of a 26 Denali, which hit Koontz. Koontz had exited her vehicle in the roadway to try to retrieve a trampoline. The trampoline had fallen from the bed of her truck shortly before 11:45 p.m. This according to Muscle Shoals Police. Black was arrested and charged on April 23rd with criminally negligent homicide, tampering with physical evidence, and leaving the scene of an accident involving a death or injury. Black's attorney, Albert J. Trousdale II, issued a 7-page answer to the civil suit on Thursday, denying the allegations made in the lawsuit and demanded strict proof. In a statement to Shoals Insider, Nathan Johnson, who filed the lawsuit on behalf of Koontz's family, said this was customary to pause civil suits since a defendant had yet to be indicted. You're up to date. That's what's trending this hour in Shoals area news. I'm Jeff Rowland at the Shoals Insider News Desk, your news authority.
4: For Yellowhammer News, I'm Elizabeth Kramer. Today, May 25th, is Memorial Day, which offers a chance to reflect and remember those who died while serving in the U.S. military. The holiday, which falls on the last Monday of May, has origins which trace back to the American Civil War, in which more than 600,000 service members, both Union and Confederate, were killed in battle between 1861 and 1865. A national moment of remembrance will be observed at 3 p.m. local time, with a moment of silence. Memorial Day weekend will see many Americans traveling for the holiday. AAA expects that around 45 million U.S. residents will travel at least 50 miles between Thursday and Monday. The Transportation Security Administration expects to screen 18.3 million passengers from Thursday to Wednesday. Unfortunately, gas prices are still high compared to 1 year ago. The Alabama state average has risen to $4.13, though still below the national average of $4.52. Jet fuel costs have continued to rise, and airfares are clocking in over 20% higher in April from just 1 year ago. Alabama Governor Kay Ivey is promoting the 2026 Summer Reading Challenge. Alabama students entering kindergarten through eighth grade can take place in the annual challenge ahead of America's 250th birthday celebration. The challenge will encourage students to read six books between now and August 1st, track the books read, and submit either a written reflection or a drawing describing what was learned about the United States of America during the summer reading portion. I'm Elizabeth Kramer, and from all of us at Yellowhammer News, have a safe and memorable Memorial Day.
0: on the way 31, Storm Tracker Weather Center. I'm meteorologist Lainey Pugh. Warm and muggy this morning with out-the-door temperatures in the low 70s. There's a few showers present, but as we head towards the afternoon, that's when the rain chances will really start to increase. Areas to the east of I-65 under a flood watch until 10 p.m. tonight. High temperatures going to be around 80 degrees, but again, the humidity is very noticeable. From the Way 31 Storm Tracker Weather Center, I'm meteorologist Lainey Pugh.
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0: 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That is
1: Planet Earth. I'm your announcer, David Angel. It's time to turn them up and wake up the world from Nashville. 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

0: beginning, God created the heaven and the earth. And God said, let there be light. And there was light. And God bless all of you on the good earth.
1: Inboard? Roger, your inboard. Go for stating.
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1: Okay.
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4: Man, the tributes, NASCAR tributes for Kyle Busch this weekend were so good. I really appreciated that. And, you know, love him or hate him, Kyle Busch was somebody that made people talk about NASCAR. And
5: he's just good at what he did. He was, you know.
4: He was a good driver. Great driver. He will be a Hall of Famer. And sadly, I hate saying this, but his passing cements that.
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4: You know, because it's very difficult to speak ill of the dead. Yeah. And I think that everybody's going to be like, NASCAR is less than without him around.
5: And it's true.
4: All right, let's get into the show. Thank you so much for getting it started off. We've got a pretty big guest coming up later today.
5: Trace Atkins.
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1: This part of the show is brought to you by NHTSA. You know, when you're in your car and your phone lights up, maybe you get a notification or whatever, and you turn, you look. As soon as you look at that phone, man, and not the road, you're driving distracted.
2: What is it like? It takes 1 second to go a couple hundred yards or something crazy like that? It's nuts. That split second can change everything. Reaction time, safety, yours, someone else's. So if you get pulled over, that ticket's a reminder of your mistake. Put the phone away or pay. And again, this part of the show is brought to you by NHTSA.

0: Tweet. Catherine says, if you see an Apple store get robbed, does that make you an eyewitness?
1: Anna says, I want to be cremated, as that'll be my last hope for a smoking hot body.
0: Tiffany says, they say money doesn't grow on trees, then why do banks have branches?
1: Yeah, that's actually good. Eric says, apparently keeping tropical fish at home can have a calming effect on the brain. It must be all the indoor fins.
0: All the indoor fins. Endorphins. Got a good tweet? Would like to see it. At Big DM Bubba.

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1: From the Way 31 Storm Tracker Weather Center, I'm meteorologist Lainey Pugh. Warm and muggy this morning with out-the-door temperatures in the low 70s. There's a few showers present, but as we head towards the afternoon, that's when the rain chances will really start to increase. Areas to the east of I-65 under a flood watch until 10 p.m. tonight. High temperatures going to be around 80 degrees, but again, the humidity is very noticeable. From the Way 31 Storm Tracker Weather Center, I'm meteorologist Lainey Pugh.
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2: How was your Memorial Day? Did you do anything awesome?
3: It was nice. It was really nice. Good. One of my favorite things that we did over the weekend is, you know, I was talking to my son about, you know, just respecting the fallen and all that kind of stuff. And then the conversation turned to the Tomb of the Unknown Soldier.
2: Okay.
3: And so I started showing him some of the videos. I'm like, yeah, you have to respect them. You have to stay silent, all that kind of stuff. Uh-huh. I said, here's what happens whenever you
2: These
3: speak
2: are my favorite,
3: up.
2: Yeah.
3: Oh, man. People get disrespectful at the tomb, and this goes on.
4: Do not cross the rail.
3: I love it. Like, it's even better whenever they chamber around.
2: Yes.
3: I've seen that.
2: Have you?
3: Yeah.
4: All visitors will maintain an atmosphere of silence and respect at all times.
2: There's a great documentary on...
3: On those who...
2: On the guards.
3: The guards.
2: It's fascinating.
3: Somebody's being disrespectful. Talking. Laughing.
2: Oh, God.
4: It is requested that all visitors maintain an atmosphere of silence and respect at all times.
3: Frank was like, man, they take it serious. I'm like, yeah.
2: Yeah, they do. Have you seen? Have you been?
4: Visitors will maintain an atmosphere of silence and respect at all times.
3: Shut them down.
2: I would cry. I really would.
3: And to
2: if that
3: your
2: happened,
3: question, I have not been.
2: It's unbelievable. I've been several times, two or three times. My dad, Larry, was made sure that we saw all of that in the Tomb of the Unknown Soldier. Unbelievable experience.
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1: Good morning. I just want to say I love you guys. I started listening to you about a month ago, and you guys are awesome. You make me laugh every morning on my way to work.
2: Wow.
1: How are you today? We're
2: really great today. How are you? First of all, thank you. I love that. I love that, you know, we're bringing a little smile to your face. And I love that you gave us a month and you're like, let me try this for a little bit.
1: You guys are awesome.
2: Oh, again, thank you. Thank you. Thank you. Thank you. Big hug. Sorry, I squeezed a little.
1: You guys have a good day.
2: You bet I will. And I squeezed a little too tight. Sorry about that.
1: Okay.
2: I felt your back crack.
1: Oh, yeah, please.
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1: Bubba, what is it you want to know about cooking?
2: Okay, I was thinking about, I know you and I had talked about grilling steaks, and I told you about the guy who said marinated in just dark coffee, no milk, no sugar, no cream, no anything, just overnight, just leave it in the fridge in the coffee, and he's like, it won't make your steak taste like coffee, but it's really good, and it'll make it great, and whatever, and you said that was okay?
1: Yeah, it should be.
2: Okay, you've never tried it, though.
1: I've had it done that way. But they're right. Most of the time it doesn't, when you marinate, it doesn't take all that, but it does some.
2: Sometimes.
1: And though, coffee and beef, I think, go together.
2: Well, like the same thing. I know, like spritzing the steak with beer or whatever, that
1: doesn't do anything. You could use water.
2: It doesn't do anything.
1: No.
2: Yeah. And okay.
3: Hey, I got a marinade for you to try. If you're doing, this is best on tri-tip.
1: Mm-hmm.
3: It is, equal parts beer, that and zesty Italian dressing. So if you do 16 ounces of beer, you do 16 ounces of zesty Italian dressing.
1: So there's two beers because you're drinking one.
2: Yeah.
1: So you're pouring out one, two, three, four.
2: There's six beers. You're using one for the marinade.
1: You put it in a Ziploc bag over, 24 hours or so?
3: I do. I've got a Pyrex dish that I use.
1: Yeah.
3: To seal it in.
1: Okay.
3: Yep. But 24 hours. And it is just incredible.
1: Have you ever had tri-tip?
2: I've had.
1: It's so good. It's a more inexpensive piece of meat, and so what he's doing is great. So all that's kind of breaking down the fibers.
2: How long do you marinate that?
1: I would do it.
3: I usually do 24 hours.
2: Yeah. So 24 hours or just like overnight?
1: You can do overnight. Just anytime if you can get anything in it. And I'll tell you something, man. If you want to throw a little bit of pineapple juice into that, that's going to help break those fibers down, the connective tissue of that tri-tip. And then whenever you cook it, pat it dry really, really good so it gets a good sear whenever you cook it or smoke it or whatever.
2: And tell it good game as you're patting it.
1: Good game.
3: Yep, exactly.
1: Are we drunk? Are we drinking the beer? let's get together. We'll smoke one.
3: I'm down.
1: All right. That's a little smoky.
3: Tell me when to wear and I'll be there.
1: All right. Sounds good. Hey, I like the, marinade. You too, man. See you later.
3: Bye.
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3: Good morning. First of all, I'd like to thank y'all for your show. Second of all, my name's Gary, and I was listening to your Memorial Day show, and I really want to tell you that the one song, Letters from Home, is one of the most touching songs due to the fact that I did 20 years in the military, and Letters from Home were what we lived for when we were gone.
2: Yeah.
3: And even though everything is so automatic now with email and text messaging, there is nothing better than hearing mail call and getting a letter from your mom or your girlfriend or your wife or your dad. Playing that a couple times on Memorial Day was I'm thanking you for it.
2: Well, can I just say, first of all, I think that song needs to be updated. I think John Michael could have a huge hit with Emails from Home, you know, or Messages from Home, or, you know, because it still kind of works, or maybe FaceTimes from Home, whatever it may be, he could totally do that. But second, you're right, that physical mail, there's something to it. You know, when I used to live in Guam, I would get letters from my mom. And she was the only person who ever wrote me. And I would get these letters or postcards even. And it was cool because it was tangible. It was physical. I knew that her same hands held that envelope. And it was a connection. It was kind of a different thing on a different level. So, yeah, those letters, that's priceless, man.
3: It is. So I wanted to thank you guys and keep doing what you're doing because you're doing it very well.
2: Well, I appreciate that, and I can't wait till the next time we get to do a big salute to our troops, whether it's those who have given the ultimate sacrifice for our country, like on Memorial Day, or for Veterans Day, when we get to celebrate those who are doing the job now and have done the job. It's a big part of who we are, and God bless you guys.
3: Absolutely. God bless you, and keep doing it.
1: All right, man. Have a good
3: and keep God in it, because he's fell away from too many people. So thank you all, and you have a blessed day.
1: You too, man. Bye-bye. Bye.
4: My dear son, it's almost June. I hope this letter catches up with you and finds you well.

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2: Good Tuesday morning. I'm Jeff Rowland at the Shoals Insider News Desk. Here's what's trending this hour in Shoals area news. A single vehicle crash that occurred Sunday evening around 8:45 has claimed the life of a Tuscumbia woman. According to Alabama State Troopers, 66-year-old Lisa Foster of Tuscumbia was fatally injured when the F-150 she was driving left the roadway, struck a utility pole, several trees, and overturned. Troopers say Foster was ejected from the vehicle and pronounced deceased at the scene. The crash occurred at Alabama Highway 247 near the 24-mile marker near the intersection of 72 and 247. Alabama State Troopers continue to investigate the crash. On Friday, a Colbert County Circuit judge paused the $10 million wrongful death lawsuit filed against a Florence realtor who's been charged with criminally negligent homicide in the death of a 67-year-old woman. The family of Barbara Koontz, who was struck and killed on 6th Street in Muscle Shoals on April the 12th, filed a civil suit earlier this month against 31-year-old Brett Wilson Black, who allegedly was the driver of a 26 Denali, which hit Koontz. Koontz had exited her vehicle in the roadway to try to retrieve a trampoline. The trampoline had fallen from the bed of her truck shortly before 11:45 p.m. This according to Muscle Shoals Police. Black was arrested and charged on April 23rd with criminally negligent homicide, tampering with physical evidence, and leaving the scene of an accident involving a death or injury. Black's attorney, Albert J. Trousdale II, issued a 7-page answer to the civil suit on Thursday, denying the allegations made in the lawsuit and demanded strict proof. In a statement to Shoals Insider, Nathan Johnson, who filed the lawsuit on behalf of Koontz's family, said this was customary to pause civil suits since a defendant had yet to be indicted. You're up to date? That's what's trending this hour in Shoals area news. I'm Jeff Rowland at the Shoals Insider News Desk, your news authority.
3: From Yellowhammer News, good morning. I'm Scott Chambers. AAA shows the national average for regular gasoline this morning at $4.49 a gallon, while drivers in the Yellowhammer state are paying a friendlier $4.10 a gallon on average. The cheapest place in Alabama to fill up with regular gas is Cherokee County in northeast Alabama, where drivers are paying an average of $3.93 per gallon. 14 Republicans have qualified to run in Alabama's special congressional primaries across four redrawn districts. The Alabama Republican Party closed qualifying on Friday. Governor Kay Ivey set the primary for August the 11th, with the general election set for November 3rd. Mobile County is landing a $22.4 million metal recycling plant in Calvert. WKRG reports the facility will create 15 new jobs and process about 9,000 tons of scrap metal each month once it's fully online. Local leaders say the investment is another strong win for Southwest Alabama's growing industrial corridor along the Tombigbee River. A statewide soaker is on tap across Alabama today. The National Weather Service has a flood watch up for much of central Alabama through 10 p.m., with isolated flash flooding possible. Scattered to numerous showers and thunderstorms are likely today from the Tennessee state line to the Gulf Coast. Lightning, gusty winds, and heavy downpours are the main threat with today's storms. I'm Scott Chambers. 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
4: on the way 31, Storm Tracker Weather Center. I'm meteorologist Lainey Pugh. Warm and muggy this morning with out-the-door temperatures in the low 70s. There's a few showers present, but as we head towards the afternoon, that's when the rain chances will really start to increase. Areas to the east of I-65 under a flood watch until 10 p.m. tonight. High temperatures going to be around 80 degrees, but again, the humidity is very noticeable. From the Way 31 Storm Tracker Weather Center, I'm meteorologist Lainey Pugh.
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1: So would you guys rather have a sock that slowly turns around your foot as the day moves on, to where completely the heel ends up on the top, you know, and it's turning, and you have to walk on it like that, or have a wet sock all day?
2: So the heel part doesn't bug me. It's that little stripe where they sew the sock that's always over your toe, the little seam. And I try to tuck that underneath my toes.
3: How wet is this sock? Is it sopping? Is it damp?
1: No, it's not sopping wet. Okay. It's like it's wet.
2: Just uncomfortably
3: does
2: wet?
3: Does it squish when I walk? Does it make noise?
1: It does.
3: Okay, then I'm going to take the twisting. I don't want to draw attention to my sock failure to anybody else.
1: Oh, wow. So it's not even about your own personal
3: feeling. No, it's about other people. The people are going to go, why is that girl walking around and making weird noise with a sock?
2: What fashion over function.
1: I hate that you had to live your life like that, but okay.
3: I wear makeup every day. Nobody can see my face, D. They'd be frightened.
2: I'm going to go with the weird twisty sock. I don't want that. I would rather have the wet sock.
1: Oh, you would?
2: Yeah, I would because I don't want to be uncomfortable. I don't mind wet. That never has bugged me. But that little now, I mean, just even talking about it, I've had to twist my sock 3 times. I keep reaching down.
1: I think I'm going to go with when it turns all around your foot. I can't handle the wet.
2: Really?
1: Wet now. Nah, and then you take it off and your toes are all wrinkly and that gets that white, like
3: that weird white,
1: that weird color, like something's wrong with your foot. yeah, and like it starts to peel a little bit.
2: Garrett, how you feeling about all this?
4: It depends. Do I get to take the sock off and then scratch my ankle at the end of the day?
1: Yeah, after the end of the day, you can do what you want.
4: Okay, I'll take the twist then.
1: So you want the twist?
4: Yeah.
1: Schaefer, you twist or you water? Wet.
5: I think I'm going with the damp sock.
2: Yeah. I don't like that. I don't like whenever you get anything, like any kind of lump in your sock or whatever. It's like,
4: what if you get like diaper rash on your foot though?
1: That could happen. That's part of the risk. You got to choose wisely.
2: Are there post-wet sock consequences?
1: This is what we do at work. This is what we do at work. What do you guys do at work?
6: D and Bubba will be back in the blink of an ear.
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2: Tractor Supply for life out here.
1: Bubba reading his neighborhood watch.
3: I'm a star.
1: Oh, yeah?
3: I'm the subject.
1: Oh.
3: Yeah. So, you know, we have the neighborhood watch thing. On there, I thought I was being cool. So I have two neighbors, like, on either side. One on one side, one on the other. The one I get along great with. The others, I don't really know very well. So, Saturday, I decided to mow the guy's front lawn. It was bad. Ooh. It was bad. And I'm like, you know, I'm just going to go ahead and help him. Because I had done mine, and I'm like, I still have a lot of battery left in my little goofy lawnmower. I'm like, let's go ahead and do this. Knocked it out. His yard looks great. I didn't trim or anything, but I did go and I blew all the little clippings off and all that. Thought I was being a good neighbor. Dude. He got on the neighborhood watch and was like, who mowed my lawn? Blah, blah, blah, blah, blah, blah. Apparently, he starts going into this rant about spreading seeds from different lawnmowers. So he's very specific about his grass. If he was so specific, he would have
4: mowed it.
3: Right.
1: That is a thing, though. But okay, go ahead.
3: So apparently, I had tainted his grass by putting in my clippings.
1: You have two different seeds.
3: Oh yeah, I don't have seeds. You know, I don't do that. I just let whatever's wild grow.
1: Did he have grass?
3: Or he had grass.
1: It was just high grass.
3: It was super high grass.
1: Okay, but it was just grass. But
3: it looked bad.
1: But was it just grass or was there weeds in it?
3: No, it was just grass.
1: So now
3: what
1: you've done is you have taken the seeds of weeds and put it in his now.
3: Yeah, I put my weed seeds from my lawn into his.
1: So while grass. It was long, it was pure. And now it's just short and going to be weedy. And I would be mad too.
3: Dude.
4: Maybe he should have mowed his lawn.
3: That's exactly what
4: he's saying. I feel like Bubba did. I think he would be a good neighbor.
3: This guy doesn't have cameras, thank goodness.
4: Yeah,
3: he's asking people. He's asking people for cameras. He's like, who has camera footage? I want to know who was
4: in charge
3: of this boundary crossing.
1: Yeah, what did you say?
4: You should come. You know, like, hey, man, I'll check my footage for you.
3: What do I do?
1: This is like
3: you know he's going to show up at my house.
5: This never happens, but I'm siding with Bubba on this.
3: You know,
4: right?
3: You know he's going to show up at my house and be like, hey, man, you have
4: No, because I bet other neighbors were looking at him going, why is your grass so long? I don't think people are going to come.
1: To his defense?
4: Well, I don't.
3: There are people talking. They're like, oh, somebody did this for me once. It was very nice.
4: See?
3: And he immediately turned on them going, yeah, but I didn't ask for this. And the boundary crossing move and all this kind of stuff.
5: I occasionally do that too. I'll go across the street if the yard's, and I'll just mow it over real quick.
3: I've always done it ever since I was a little boy. I've always mowed the straight,
1: the
3: next door neighbors.
1: Right intention.
3: My heart was pure. Yes. My intentions were there. The guy is, oof. Anyway, so now you get the update from my neighborhood watch.

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1: From the Way 31 Storm Tracker Weather Center, I'm meteorologist Lainey Pugh. Warm and muggy this morning with out-the-door temperatures in the low 70s. There's a few showers present, but as we head towards the afternoon, that's when the rain chances will really start to increase. Areas to the east of I-65 under a flood watch until 10 p.m. tonight. High temperatures going to be around 80 degrees, but again, the humidity is very noticeable. From the Way 31 Storm Tracker Weather Center, I'm meteorologist Lainey Pugh.
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5: Hey, this part of the show is brought to you by NHTSA. You know, when you're in your car and your phone lights up, maybe get a notification or whatever, and you turn, you look. 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
6: What is it like? It takes 1 second to go a couple hundred yards or something crazy like that? It's nuts. That split second can change everything. Reaction time, safety, yours, someone else's. So if you get pulled over, that ticket's a reminder of your mistake. Put the phone away or pay. And again, this part of the show is brought to you by NHTSA.
5: What's up, Bob? What are you? Good morning.
6: Got a message from Harriet on our Instagram, and Harriet says, how do you keep a bunch of idiots in suspense?
5: Yeah, I'll tell you tomorrow.
6: Carson, do you know?
7: I'm assuming it has something to do with her message. She's not going to tell us.
5: Yeah, that's part of the joke. You set it up that way.
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5: Yeah.
7: Okay.
5: Yeah, we got it.
7: Yeah, we saw that one coming.
6: Thank you, Harriet. I appreciate that. You're awesome.
5: You know what I love about Bubba? Bubba's like, you know what? That's going to make the show.
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1: What's happening, Bubba? Good morning.
2: Riding into work today, there was a shoe sitting at a stoplight. And I'm looking over to the side, and there's just a shoe sitting there on the curb. Like, not on the curb, but up against the curb by the road. And I'm like, how did this shoe get here? Like, you know, you see it all the time, and we never question it. Why are there random shoes on major intersections in crazy places? Do people run out of their shoes trying to cross the street?
1: I don't know.
2: And then why would you, if you run out of your shoe, you go,
1: you need your shoe.
2: Personally, I would go, let me go back and get my shoe.
3: Was there a power line above you? Because sometimes people lace them up and throw them over the power line.
2: No.
1: They do that as a respect.
2: Well, I'm sure there was something, but yeah.
4: Was that why they do it?
1: Yeah, so if someone gets killed in the streets, like gang violence, that kind of thing, they take shoes and they throw them up on the thing and to remember them.
2: The deceased shoes or their own shoes?
1: Yeah, it's a good question. Not sure about that.
2: Well, this didn't have any of the hallmarks of that. It was just like a random New Balance up against the curb. And I'm like, what is this shoe story? And why did the owner of the shoe not go back for their shoe?
1: Yeah.
2: I mean,
4: is there a songwriter you can pitch this to? I feel like you've just written a song.
1: Yeah,
4: I think there is a germination here. Something that could sprout.
2: What's the point? I mean, like,
4: I don't know. Put in AI. Let AI write.
1: We have dumber songs.
2: Okay, you know what?
1: One second.
2: Give us just a moment. We're going to come back with a country banger about the lost shoe.
1: All right.
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2: I was just tuning in. 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
1: Did you guys know that there are 40% of people do not charge their cell phone at night when they go to bed? 40%
2: really?
1: Don't.
2: That's the only time what? I do, like, me reliably. Too. And the funny thing is you bring this up, I did not last night. I fell asleep with it in my hand, and I woke up this morning, and it was, like, at 40-something percent. I'm still over here.
1: Do you live in a fraternity? What the heck?
3: Don't you... My phone alarm is what wakes me up, so yes. I'm so hyper-paranoid that if I don't put it on the charger at night...
2: I have so many alarms. I wear a certain watch.
3: And yet you're
2: watch.
3: Still always late.
2: I know. I wear a certain watch that vibrates. Every single day it vibrates. And then I also have my phone alarm. And then I also have Alexa, who not only does she have alarms that wake me up, but she also turns the lights on.
1: My
2: so when I
1: favorite,
2: wake up, everything is lit, and I'm like...
1: My favorite thing, Bubba, this is years ago... He got on Kickstarter, and he got – do you remember the well, – of course you do.
2: It is the greatest alarm clock I've ever owned.
1: Explain this one.
2: Okay, so they don't make it anymore, sadly, because it was a Kickstarter thing. It was made of actual oak. What you did is you set the alarm, and you set it for whatever weekdays or whatever. To turn it off, there was no snooze button, so you set the alarm exactly at the time you want to wake up. To turn it off, you had to get up and walk down the hall – to whatever other room you have the keypad in, and it had a numbered keypad, like a touchpad for a phone, and you had to put in today's date.
1: So you had to think.
2: So you had to realize.
1: And it's like, down the hall.
2: What is today's date? Oh, it's this date. And so you punch it in.
1: Now you're
2: so
1: already awake.
2: A four-digit code. By that time, you're up, you're out of bed, you're awake, you have thought. It was the best alarm clock ever. The problem is the company went out of business. These designers went out of business, and you know support for the clock is gone, and my clock has broken.
1: No, you
2: know, all these years later, but I wish it still worked. It was the greatest. I had clock number one from Kickstarter.
1: Oh, that's kind of cool.
3: Out of
2: they
3: one.
2: signed
1: out of four.
2: They signed the bottom of the clock and everything. The designers, they were so proud.
1: Dude, they probably would have asked you if they could stay at your house now.
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4: Good Tuesday morning. I'm Jeff Rowland at the Shoals Insider News Desk. Here's what's trending this hour in Shoals area news. A single vehicle crash that occurred Sunday evening around 8:45 has claimed the life of a Tuscumbia woman. According to Alabama State Troopers, 66-year-old Lisa Foster of Tuscumbia was fatally injured when the F-150 she was driving left the roadway, struck a utility pole, several trees, and overturned. Troopers say Foster was ejected from the vehicle and pronounced deceased at the scene. The crash occurred at Alabama Highway 247 near the 24-mile marker near the intersection of 72 and 247. Alabama State Troopers continue to investigate the crash. On Friday, a Colbert County Circuit judge paused the $10 million wrongful death lawsuit filed against a Florence realtor who's been charged with criminally negligent homicide in the death of a 67-year-old woman. The family of Barbara Koontz, who was struck and killed on 6th Street in Muscle Shoals on April the 12th, filed a civil suit earlier this month against 31-year-old Brett Wilson Black, who allegedly was the driver of a 26 Denali, which hit Koontz. Koontz had exited her vehicle in the roadway to try to retrieve a trampoline. The trampoline had fallen from the bed of her truck shortly before 11:45 p.m. This according to Muscle Shoals Police. Black was arrested and charged on April 23rd with criminally negligent homicide, tampering with physical evidence, and leaving the scene of an accident involving a death or injury. Black's attorney, Albert J. Trousdale II, issued a 7-page answer to the civil suit on Thursday, denying the allegations made in the lawsuit and demanded strict proof. In a statement to Shoals Insider, Nathan Johnson, who filed the lawsuit on behalf of Koontz's family, said this was customary to pause civil suits since a defendant had yet to be indicted. You're up to date? That's what's trending this hour in Shoals Area News. I'm Jeff Rowland at the Shoals Insider News Desk, your news authority.
5: From Yellowhammer News, good morning. I'm Scott Chambers. The ongoing Iran war could soon hit Alabama drivers right in the wallet. Industry experts tell WBRC the conflict is squeezing the global motor oil supply, with shortages expected to push up the cost of routine oil changes in the months ahead. Mechanics across the state are urging drivers to stay current on maintenance now while supplies hold. Aaliyah is urging boaters to keep safety front and center as Memorial Day kicked off the busiest boating season on Alabama waterways. Marine Patrol officers are stepping up enforcement of life jacket laws and rules against impaired boating. Police say a few simple steps can be the difference between a fun trip and tragedy on the water. The lakeside city of Gunnersville paused on Memorial Day to remember the cost of freedom. Families, veterans, and city leaders gathered for a ceremony honoring local service members who gave their lives. WHNT reports the event in Gunnersville included the playing of taps and the laying of wreaths, capping a day of remembrance across North Alabama. Runners fill the streets of Pike Road on Memorial Day for the Woodland Creek 5K. WSFA reports the race drew families honoring fallen service members while raising money for community causes. Pike Road leaders say that events like the Woodland Creek Run continue to grow the town's holiday traditions and bring neighbors together each May. I'm Scott Chambers. You are listening to Yellowhammer News.
6: From the Way 31 Storm Tracker Weather Center, I'm meteorologist Lainey Pugh. Warm and muggy this morning with out-the-door temperatures in the low 70s. There's a few showers present, but as we head towards the afternoon, that's when the rain chances will really start to increase. Areas to the east of I-65 under a flood watch until 10 p.m. tonight. High temperatures going to be around 80 degrees, but again, the humidity is very noticeable. From the Way 31 Storm Tracker Weather Center, I'm meteorologist Lainey Pugh.
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0: Tweet.
1: Catherine says, if you see an Apple store get robbed, does that make you an eyewitness?
2: Anna says, I want to be cremated, as that'll be my last hope for a smoking hot body.
1: Tiffany says, they say money doesn't grow on trees, then why do banks have branches?
2: Yeah, that's actually good. Eric says, apparently keeping tropical fish at home can have a calming effect on the brain. It must be all the indoor fins.
1: All the indoor fins. Endorphins. Got a good tweet? Would like to see it. At Big DM Bubba.

0: We're 100.1 WLAY.
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3: Hey, guys. It's Jim. Whopper Whopper works wonders.
4: Yes.
3: I would like to thank all the other veterans from all the VFW posts and your American Legion post who went out and did cemeteries, did the shoot and scoot and the ceremonies on Sunday and yesterday for Memorial Day.
4: Yes, absolutely. And here I was about to try to redirect this because he said whopper plopper, and I was about to turning into a fishing thing, but you know what? What you had to say was way more important than what I was going to say.
3: Well, I love that whopper flopper. I'm glad I had to listen to your radio station.
4: Hey, man.
5: Look, it's all the rage, man.
4: I would not have made it through the lockdowns if it wasn't for fishing. Really, social fishtancing was the way to go because you didn't really have to be around people and you were doing something active and outdoors. And I honestly, that changed everything for me. Well, I am so glad that you called and said what you said about the cemeteries and those who did put the flags out and the ones who put the roses out. I love seeing that, man. I just so classy and so respectful.
3: I do that for my VFW post. Like, nobody walked up to us this year and thanked us for making our weekend and doing that.
5: Yeah.
4: Well, I'll thank you right now. Thank you. And thank everyone who put a flag or a rose or a flag and a rose out on the veterans' graves. So appreciate that. America's Fallen are the reason we are here. You know, I mean, if these people had not paid the price on the battlefields for us in the past, you know, we are the future generation that they were fighting for. And I am so grateful.
3: The Boy Scouts and the Cub Scouts. So I'd like to say a thank you to them. I almost forgot about them.
4: Oh, were they helping?
3: Oh, yeah, they come out and helped.
4: That's, again, teaching leadership through service.
5: Yep.
4: All right. Well, Jim, great talking with you. Good luck with the Whopper Plopper, and all the best to you, man.
3: Yeah, but I'm going to get too filled up on fish.
4: That's not a problem.
5: There you go.
4: Buy a bigger freezer.
3: Yeah, no kidding. Have a good one, guys.
4: Thank you. Take care. Bye-bye.
3: Bye.
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7: From the Way 31 Storm Tracker Weather Center, I'm meteorologist Lainey Pugh. Warm and muggy this morning with out-the-door temperatures in the low 70s. There's a few showers present, but as we head towards the afternoon, that's when the rain chances will really start to increase. Areas to the east of I-65 under a flood watch until 10 p.m. tonight. High temperatures going to be around 80 degrees, but again, the humidity is very noticeable. From the Way 31 Storm Tracker Weather Center, I'm meteorologist Lainey Pugh.
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3: Hey there.
4: Good morning. I'm in here, Roger.
3: Hey, Roger.
4: I was just calling to tell Big D and Bubba. I've been to the radio station pretty cool and thank them. I listen to them every day.
3: Oh, thank you. Roger, you're an awesome dude. I almost said you're sweet. I don't think Roger wanted to be called sweet.
5: Do you use sweet a lot? I don't use that word sweet.
3: I was going to say it was very sweet of you, and then I went, well, I don't want to say that because he's a dude. He sounds like a manly man.
5: Sweet.
3: But Roger, you're sweet, dude.
5: But you know what we do is we'll say
3: sweet.
5: Sweet. See, it's a little thing. So you could say that. You just got to change the way you say it. So, Roger, you say it again. You go, hey, you guys are great. Thanks. And I listen all the time.
4: Hey, you guys are great. Thank you. I listen to you guys all the time.
5: Sweet.
3: You're sweet.
5: No. Not your sweet. Just sweet.
3: Oh, okay. One more time, Roger.
4: Hey, you guys are great. Thank you. I listen to you guys all the time.
3: You are such a sweetheart.
5: No. just sweet.
3: Okay. Roger, one more time. I swear I'm going to get it right.
4: Okay. You guys are great today. I got to get out there anyway.
5: Now he's like, you know what? You're not as great as you used to be.
3: Oh, Roger, you're awesome, dude. I hope you have a great week, all right?
5: Thanks, man. Trace Atkins in the studio next.
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0: We're the legendary 100.1 WLAY. Hey,
1: this part of the show is brought to you by NHTSA. You know, when you're in your car and your phone lights up, maybe you get a notification or whatever, and you turn, you look. As soon as you look at that phone, man, and not the road, you're driving distracted.
2: What is it like? It takes 1 second to go a couple hundred yards or something crazy like that? It's nuts. That split second can change everything. Reaction time, safety, yours, someone else's. So if you get pulled over, that ticket's a reminder of your mistake. Put the phone away or pay. And again, this part of the show is brought to you by NHTSA.
3: And she thinks we're just fishing.
1: Trace Adkins. What's up? Good to see you, man.
4: Hey, man. Good to see y'all.
1: Man, it's the your wife is a fitness model. And that's good, but also bad. That's good for you. She slapped your hand a lot.
4: I have to eat. Dude, you have no idea, man.
1: Like, what is she, when she's like, oh, I made something. It's a bowl. You know, like,
4: okay, last night, for example, she made brownies.
2: Okay. Out of what kind of?
4: That's the thing.
1: Yeah. She took, flax.
4: She took flax. Squash and put it in a processor that basically made a paste out of it, out of a squash.
2: Okay.
4: Big old. It didn't even look like a squash I'm used to. It wasn't a little yellow. It was a big old orange thing.
2: It was a giant gourd.
4: Yeah, it was
2: looked
4: a
2: like
4: gourd.
2: It looked like a pumpkin.
4: It looked like a gourd. It was a, it looks like a long pumpkin. And then she pureed it and then used that and put some other stuff in it. And it was
1: like coca.
4: Nasty.
1: It's not like chocolate.
2: Was it supposed to be chocolate?
4: Yeah, it was chocolate brownies.
2: Yeah,
4: that's what it was.
1: So, do you go, hey, babe, this is, I mean, it's not my thing, but you know, it's good.
4: Well, sometimes, dude, I just eat it and just go, that's.
1: Did you have a day where you're like, you get to like eat whatever you want?
4: Yeah.
1: You have like, I mean, you could.
2: That's when he's on the road,
4: when I'm on the road, that's why she makes me eat like that when I'm at home.
1: What's your go-to on the road?
4: Chicken fried steak. If I can get that. But, you know, if not, it's fried stuff. And she the woman fries nothing.
2: Nothing.
1: Not even air frying kind
4: nothing.
1: Of stuff?
4: There's She'll air fry.
1: But there's no oil or...
4: Oh, no. No. And I eat so much salmon. It's like Blake and I were laughing. Actually, when we got married and Blake did the ceremony in the vow thing, he said, do you... Victoria promised not to make him eat the salmon every night, you know, and she looked at me and I was like, come on now.
1: He's in no better shape. I mean, she's probably gotten him eating
4: dumb stuff. We laugh
1: about
4: that because he said, dude, I eat so much rice.
1: I wish
4: fish.
1: You should send him the brownies going, dude, like here's last night.
4: Yeah.
1: I
4: can one up you, bro. Check this out.
1: All right. Trace is with us. We'll come back more with Trace Adkins on the way next.
4: Oh, she's going to hate this.
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2: Trace Atkins joining us in the studio. By the way, the last time you were in here, you know, we talked about your ganky finger, your pinky.
3: Yeah.
2: It gets so many. The hook finger, his pinky. It got like millions of views on all our socials. Everyone wanted to go see your finger. Do you have a, can you show us the bullet wound? Can we do that next?
3: Oh my God.
2: Can we pull your, can you take your shirt off?
3: Well, I could, but.
2: Yeah. Yeah. Well, hey man, we're just doing it for the numbers, honestly. Just clicks.
3: Isn't that what we all do?
2: God, it's so tiring to like always have to like, it gets like, it, Bubba's like, literally before he walked in, he goes, I got this idea for this bit. It'd probably be pretty good for socials and stuff. We just have to think that way now.
3: Yeah. Well, the kind of interesting thing now for me is, you know, I'm in the process of putting together stuff, making a new album, and people are, you know, sending me tunes. And the fun thing now is to try to figure out whether the demo is real or AI.
4: Oh, yeah.
3: And I've been fooled once. I was embarrassed that I didn't.
2: What's your thought on the whole, is there a place for it?
3: I kind of feel like as long as the lyric is yours and the basic structure of the song melodically is yours.
4: So if you sing it into it,
3: sing your lyrics
4: into it, and then it spits out whatever.
3: And then you put the chord progression in it.
4: Right.
3: This is the melody. This is a chord progression. And then it takes a 5-piece country band and spits out a demo. I don't have a big problem with that. And I know there's a lot of musicians in this town that
4: they're all doing it.
3: Come on, Trace. You know, because
4: they're all doing it.
3: Yeah,
4: they're every one of my musician songwriter friends, they all do it.
3: Yeah.
4: It's such a weird place that we're in. And the thing is, it's not going to change. I was watching a Star Wars. It was Darth Vader versus Pinhead from Hellraiser. And I'm like, how in the world can this look as good or better than some of the stuff Disney spat out in the last couple of years?
3: It's exciting and terrifying at the same time.
4: Yeah.
3: You know? Yeah.
4: I think it's interesting, too, because, okay, years ago, this is 2002-ish, Dr. Michio Kaku was on the show. And he's this physicist guy.
3: I know him.
4: He's awesome. And he talks about the aliens and this and that. He said years ago, he said, you know, the goal that they're doing with this artificial intelligence one day is that we're going to be able to talk with our loved ones. And I was like, what do you mean? He said, you're going to go to their gravesite. There's going to be a screen. This is in 2002. He said, there's going to be a screen on the tombstone. And you're going to say, hey, mama, how you doing? And this artificial version of your mother, they feed in all of the algorithm of everything they've ever said on social media or home videos and all this kind of stuff.
2: It'll sound like her too.
4: It'll sound like, it'll look like a little hologram. I mean, just the most amazing and scary thing. And then you look at the biblical thing about talking to the dead and all the things that we're starting to play with. It's crazy. We're getting into a weird world.
3: I know, man. It is. It's scary.
4: Did you think you were going to talk about this today?
3: No. But I never know what you guys are going to talk about. That's
2: I don't want
3: to, fun thing about coming in here to talk to y'all.
2: I don't
3: want to
2: talk to my mom. My mom will tell me.
3: Well, you won't be able to do that with my old man.
4: Son, what?
3: No algorithm on the, because he never did. Man never owned a cell phone. Well, you know what I'm saying? I mean.
4: But that's the thing is we have all of us, we have a track record.
3: Oh, yeah.
4: How many
2: interviews?
4: Especially
2: you, dude. I mean, you're going to.
4: Have you given on video? And they're going to be able to get your little things, plus all the film work you've done, all that. They're going to have all these little facial nuances.
2: Nope.
3: That's weird.
4: You need to stipulate now which version of you want out there.
3: That's one thing that I started doing this year. The shows that I've done this year for this 30th anniversary tour, I'll get on stage and I do 4 or 5 songs like I always do, just back to back, and get the thing going and get my voice warmed up, whatever. And then I do my greetings and salutations. And then this year I've started saying, all right, people, this is not AI, you know. And, man, the crowd goes nuts.
4: Yeah.
3: They clap and yell. Yep. And it shocked me the first time that I said that and got that reaction from the audience. My audience, you know, because I'm 14 years old, they are of that. They don't like that stuff, man. They don't. They're scared of it.
4: Yeah.
3: And anything that doesn't have to do with that, they're all about it.
2: For sure. So, he's alive and in the studio. Trace, we have a test. We have a test we're going to run on you.
4: This is almost embarrassing.
2: We're going to draw some blood.
4: To go.
2: Oh. You got to pee in a cup, and we're going to do it next. Hang on.
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1: Trace Adkins celebrating being alive. He's alive. Celebrating 30 years of music. It's hard to believe, man.
3: I know.
1: 96, right? Started?
3: Yeah, June 20-something of 26th, I want to say, of 96, my first single came out.
1: Was it?
2: There's a Girl in Texas.
3: There's a girl in Texas. Yeah, first one.
1: Obviously, Trace has a very deep voice, but we wanted to see if we can keep up with you.
3: You got some kind of AI thing.
1: No, it's not AI. It's literally a video.
2: Of a human.
1: And he's just got a piano. So we're all going to, you'll hear it. We'll all get online with
3: him. Oh, yeah.
1: Okay, and they'll see if we can keep. All right, Bobby, you ready?
2: Yeah.
1: You gotta do it too, Trace.
4: Gentlemen, join in.
1: Oh, now we're supposed
3: to go. I think that one before that is about as low as I can get. Jeez.
1: You only have, you're like three from the bottom.
2: That's crazy.
1: Gotta bet in the morning. You call him and wake him up.
2: There are whales beaching themselves. Bells, Trace is like,
1: bells start ringing at the church for no reason.
2: He's awake.
1: Do you ever get, were they like early on, we're like, hey man, your voice, it's just too deep.
3: No, man. I mean, I was doing a radio tour early in my career. I think it was second album or something. And anyway, we went to Bakersfield one day and to Buck Owens, to KUZZ, and Buck was there that day because it was raining. So we went in and took my guitar and I sat down in the conference room and I played a few songs. And at the time I had this song out for the rest of mine where I bottomed out on the end of it. And so Buck just looked at me and he goes, Trace, he said, son, that low note that you've got there, he said, you should do that in every song because that's really all you got going for you. And he was serious and he was honest.
1: He thought he was helping you.
3: Yeah, absolutely.
1: Yeah,
3: he was giving me advice and then he took me in his office and we spent, it got to a point where the promotion guys were knocking on the door because it was time for us to go. We had to leave and go do something else, and Buck wouldn't let me leave. We just sat in his office, and just he and I, and we just talked for a long time.
1: Do you ever have a, I know you're a big Ronnie Millsap fan. Have a chance to ever hang out and just talk with him?
3: I'm going to do his podcast coming up here pretty soon.
1: Oh, nice.
3: I'm already scheduled to go do that. He hit me up the last time we were out at the Opry, and it was that night everybody was doing Ronnie Millsap songs, and he asked me that night if I'd do his podcast. I'm sure, man.
2: You can't tell him no.
3: You can't.
2: No matter what.
3: No, you can't tell
1: him
3: no.
1: He's one of the greatest just people. He's so unique. When you hear a Ronnie Millsap song, you know immediately.
2: Mm-hmm.
1: There's no one else like him.
3: I love him, man. I made no secret about it. I used to tell people when I first came to this town and I sat down with, a legit producer, and he was like, what kind of records do you want to make? And I said, I want to make Ronnie Millsap records. Because you get a Ronnie Millsap record and you don't know from one cut to the next what you're going to get. It may be something from the 50s. It may be something with the Pointer Sisters.
1: Some swamp pop.
3: Straight up rock, pop, whatever. And then he'll hit you with a stone cold country ballad and tear your heart out. I said, that's what I want to do, man. That's how high I'm setting the bar. Now, I'm never going to get there, but that's where I'm going to set it. I want to make Ronnie Millsap records.
1: Yeah.
2: You kind of do that, though, because there's so many bands that they get stuck in this certain thing. I'm not going to say what artist, but my gosh, every single song sounds like his first single. And I'm like, dude, come on, just do something different. You don't do that. Every one of your songs sounds different. They sound like Trace songs, but from Arlington to There's a Girl in Texas to You're Gonna Miss This, Honky Tonk Badonka Tonk. They're very different. They're all over the place.
3: I get outside the box and challenge myself, man. You do something with Snoop or Pitbull or you sing with somebody else that's going to challenge you and take you in a place you've maybe never been before. And, if you're not challenging yourself all the time, you're not going to grow. It's just, I don't know, man. I got to keep myself interested in this project, you know, or I'm gonna quit.
5: That's done.
3: Yeah.
5: I'll see you guys. I'll be at the lake.
3: Yeah.
5: You need me, I'll show up every so often at the Opry.
3: That's right.
5: But other than that, can't y'all hologram me, by the way? Can't y'all just do that?
2: Soon.
5: You know, and do like a stand-up.
3: I mean, sometimes fine. I'll hear a song, it's like, yeah, I've already done that. You know.
5: 30 years, celebrating 30 years. Make sure you catch him on the road. You can get all the information on his website. You can just Google Trace Adkins. You'll get it. Dude, always good to see you. Thank you.
3: You too.
5: The one and only Trace Adkins.
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8: Good Tuesday morning. I'm Jeff Rowland at the Shoals Insider News Desk. Here's what's trending this hour in Shoals area news. A single vehicle crash that occurred Sunday evening around 8:45 has claimed the life of a Tuscumbia woman. According to Alabama State Troopers, 66-year-old Lisa Foster of Tuscumbia was fatally injured when the F-150 she was driving left the roadway, struck a utility pole, several trees, and overturned. Troopers say Foster was ejected from the vehicle and pronounced deceased at the scene. The crash occurred at Alabama Highway 247 near the 24-mile marker near the intersection of 72 and 247. Alabama State Troopers continue to investigate the crash. On Friday, a Colbert County Circuit judge paused the $10 million wrongful death lawsuit filed against a Florence realtor who's been charged with criminally negligent homicide in the death of a 67-year-old woman. The family of Barbara Koontz, who was struck and killed on 6th Street in Muscle Shoals on April the 12th, filed a civil suit earlier this month against 31-year-old Brett Wilson Black, who allegedly was the driver of a 26 Denali, which hit Koontz. Koontz had exited her vehicle in the roadway to try to retrieve a trampoline. The trampoline had fallen from the bed of her truck shortly before 11:45 p.m. This according to Muscle Shoals Police. Black was arrested and charged on April 23rd with criminally negligent homicide, tampering with physical evidence, and leaving the scene of an accident involving a death or injury. Black's attorney, Albert J. Trousdale II, issued a 7-page answer to the civil suit on Thursday, denying the allegations made in the lawsuit and demanded strict proof. In a statement to Shoals Insider, Nathan Johnson, who filed the lawsuit on behalf of Koontz's family, said this was customary to pause civil suits since a defendant had yet to be indicted. You're up to date? That's what's trending this hour in Shoals Area News. I'm Jeff Rowland at the Shoals Insider News Desk, your news authority.
9: From Yellowhammer News, good morning. I'm Scott Chambers. Lockheed Martin is growing its footprint in the Yellowhammer state with a new production facility in Troy. The defense giant has broken ground on an 87,000-square-foot munitions production center at its Pike County site, where THAAD interceptors are built. Lockheed Martin says the expansion will nearly double current production space and add hundreds of Alabama jobs over the next 3 years. Grab the umbrella before you head out the door today. The National Weather Service has a flood watch up across much of central Alabama until 10 p.m., with rounds of heavy rain capable of triggering isolated flash flooding. Showers and thunderstorms are likely from the Shoals to the Gulf Coast. The ongoing war with Iran could soon hit Alabama drivers right in the wallet. Industry experts tell WBRC the conflict is squeezing the global motor oil supply, with shortages expected to push up the cost of routine oil changes in the months ahead. Mechanics across the state are urging drivers to stay current on maintenance now while supplies hold. Montgomery's Greenwood Cemetery held a special Memorial Day tribute to veterans, drawing families and former service members to the historic grounds. WSFA reports speakers honored those who fought and never came home, along with veterans still living with the war's lasting scars. Organizers say the ceremony has become a fixture of the River region. For more Alabama stories, go to yellowhammernews.com. I'm Scott Chambers. 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
10: On the way 31 Storm Tracker Weather Center, I'm meteorologist Lainey Pugh. Warm and muggy this morning with out-the-door temperatures in the low 70s. There's a few showers present, but as we head towards the afternoon, that's when the rain chances will really start to increase. Areas to the east of I-65 under a flood watch until 10 p.m. tonight. High temperatures going to be around 80 degrees, but again, the humidity is very noticeable. From the way 31 Storm Tracker Weather Center, I'm meteorologist Lainey Pugh.
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1: Well, congratulations, boys. We've got our time. The only holiday between now and 4th of July is Father's Day.
2: What?
1: Yeah, but everyone will forget it. And we'll
2: oh, that is true, man. What is it about, like, Father's Day that it's always an afterthought? Like, my kids will say something, but it'll be, like, at about 3 or 4 in the afternoon. You know, after, you know, somebody mentions it.
1: I'll tell you why what happened. We did it to ourselves. Over the years, we as fathers have said, oh, don't get me anything.
2: Don't make a big deal
1: out of me. Don't make it it's fine. Oh, just, yeah. You know, just you being here is a gift enough.
2: So we screwed this up.
1: We did it to ourselves. And so they started believing it. We didn't mean any. Well, we mean some of it.
2: It is true. If you say something enough, it becomes the truth.
1: Yeah, that's right. And so, we don't have anything in our way. So this is it's our time to shine.
2: All right. So I'm going to tell you right now, everyone listening, all 17 of our listeners, let's make it a good Father's Day for our dads and the dads in our lives. And let's do something special for the guys.
1: Yeah.
2: I mean,
1: don't,
2: why not?
1: Don't pay attention to us.
2: Yeah, if he says, oh, don't worry about me. No, don't make it about me. It's his day. Make it all about him.
1: My favorite is them wanting to buy something for me, and then I have to give them my card. My personal coup de grace. I just love that part.
2: Gift cards. That's where I love gift cards, because if I'm going to buy it for myself, I might as well go pick it out too.
1: So I like that rule.
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1: So I got this email. We get a lot of emails about like, hey, play this song. Hey, there's a new artist. Try them. You know, I get that. Most of the time, you just kind of move on. This one really stuck out to me. It's a track. It's a song that someone wrote because of Paul Revere.
2: Oh, the Beastie Boys.
1: Yeah. And
2: they did it like this.
1: They said Elizabeth Nichols rings the warning bell with viral new song, Paul Revere.
2: Oh, Lord.
1: And I'm like, are we really doing Paul Revere songs now? Is it because of the 250th American birthday? I didn't know. So I have not heard this, but I'm like, how is there? It's a country song.
3: Let's go.
1: Have to do with set. Paul Revere. I've never heard this. Let's listen together.
4: Listen, my ladies, and you shall hear of the midnight ride of Elizabeth Nichols. He took her home.
5: Wait, when?
4: Straight from the bar.
5: Are you sure?
4: I heard they got in the same car.
5: Oh my gosh.
4: And when I asked,
5: what'd you say?
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Boys act like the British, armed with pickup lines and beer. Suddenly I'm straight up Paul Revere. Hey, girly. You don't know.

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1: That's so well done. 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Of that.
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1: Oh, yeah, my bad. You're right. 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
5: From the Way 31 Storm Tracker Weather Center, I'm meteorologist Lainey Pugh. Warm and muggy this morning with out-the-door temperatures in the low 70s. There's a few showers present, but as we head towards the afternoon, that's when the rain chances will really start to increase. Areas to the east of I-65 under a flood watch until 10 p.m. tonight. High temperatures going to be around 80 degrees, but again, the humidity is very noticeable. From the Way 31 Storm Tracker Weather Center, I'm meteorologist Lainey Pugh.
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1: Man, you think a ticket for not wearing your seatbelt is like the worst thing that could happen? Well, until you get in a crash.
2: Suddenly the ticket doesn't seem that bad. Click it. 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
1: Bubba, I made something that I want to teach you how to make because I think it's something you would love. Do you, first off, you like molten lava cake?
2: You know, what is that? What's a molten lava cake? What?
1: I don't know. I felt like you.
3: You just got very exasperated.
1: I don't know. Who doesn't know what that is?
3: It's almost like a little bunk cake, and when you cut into it, the chocolate is molten. It's like, liquid. It comes out. It pours hot.
1: You never seen that before?
3: Like you've literally never.
2: No, I don't know what you guys are talking about.
3: Where have you been?
1: Wow.
2: I get the brownie and the ice cream when I'm at a restaurant. That's my dessert.
1: All right. Well, anyway, they make a thing.
2: That sounds great, though.
1: Yeah, you would love it. And it comes out, and it's molten. You know. Anyway, I did a Juicy Lucy. That is when you take ground beef and you get it kind of thin, you kind of roll it out and have it there, and you do two of those. But on the bottom one, you load it up.
2: Like a tortilla?
1: Yeah.
2: But it's ground meat.
1: Yeah. And okay. like wax paper, and you kind of so it doesn't stick. And then you put cheese on the bottom one, and then you take the other one and put it on top of it and crimp it all the way around and then grill it. So then when you're eating your burger, it's a cheeseburger, but you don't see it until you cut inside, and then the cheese oozes out of it.
2: So it's like those old hot dogs we used to buy when we were kids with the cheese already in it.
1: Yes.
3: Kind of, yeah.
1: But he doesn't know molten lava cake.
3: Right? That's what you went to?
1: He knows nasty hot dogs filled with cheese, but he doesn't know.
2: Dude, remember the ones where they add the pickle squares? They had the little cubed pickles inside with the cheese as well.
1: No.
2: They were big for at least six weeks.
3: You tried.
1: I did. I tried. It's hard.
2: I like this idea, though, of the meat. So how do you cook it?
1: You just grill it.
2: Oh, you just grill it. Can I put it in the air fryer on the
3: sure.
2: little?
3: Sure.
2: You guys.
1: Anything you say, we're going to go, yeah. Can I put in the on my engine bay? Of course.
3: Absolutely.
1: Yeah. A hair dryer? No problem.
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1: So, not only with the loss of Kyle Busch, by the way, the over the weekend, all the
2: tributes and everything.
1: So hard to watch.
2: Yeah, it was real tough. We lost another person on Friday. Somebody not country, however, a big part of my childhood. And I'm going to just go ahead and back this up.
3: Right about now, you're about to be possessed.
2: I saw that. I almost texted you. And DJ Easy, run, hit it. Rob Bass passed away, 59 years old. I was like, what?
1: That was a huge rap guy back in the day. Man.
2: I was, man. That was like part of my childhood. There's a video that's floating around somewhere of me at a skateboard competition doing my run to this song. And I'm like, I'm a man.
1: I'll tell you right now,
2: bad kid.
1: Cookeville Cavaliers basketball team came out to this every single game.
2: Yeah. I mean, it's a part of that era.
4: I'm Rob Bass and I came to get down. I'm not internationally known.
2: But I'm known to rock the microphone. Anyway.
1: What did he die of?
2: Cancer. I don't know which cancer. And I know it's so funny. We were just talking about that the other day, too. Somebody passes away. What do you want to know?
1: Yeah, how they died.
2: So it was cancer. I don't know which cancer or how long it was something he dealt with, but
1: that stinks.
2: Yeah, so now both guys from this song, because DJ Easy Rock, who did all the production stuff, died like 10, 15 years ago, and now Rob Bass is gone.
1: It's like you literally, it's like you're making up names.
2: I know.
1: Rest in peace, man.
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2: Spelling Bee starts today, the National Spelling Bee. You can watch it on ION. It's become such a...
3: Dude, we actually stream the whole thing on TV?
2: Oh, yeah. It's its own commentators and all that. Oh, yeah. Graphics.
4: And Michaela steps up to the microphone now.
2: Wasted. I have some... So they start easy and get harder. This is like round... this is early on. Okay. So they have to work their way up. For all the local kids that are, you know, you have like in your school, in your district, in your, you know, conference or whatever. It's like, and it gets into the nationals.
4: Yeah.
2: But like early on, they're doing like interloper, shadow, axle, that kind of stuff.
4: Okay.
2: And then it gets harder, utensils.
3: You know, like axle is a word, even though I know how to spell it, it's one that doesn't, it's not spelled the way that you would think it would be. Like you think it could be A-K-S-E-L.
2: Then they're going to, these kids are going to get into stuff like pompadour, latitudinarian and.
3: What?
2: Latitudinarian. What, that
3: Dorian? Is that a real word? Latitudinarian?
2: Skimamorph. Prolocitizer, like me.
3: Okay, now I'm thinking you're losing. Because they plagiarism? Have to say the words too. Like, you know, they have to say plagiarism. P-L-A. So, you know, they do have to do that. So they have to make sure that they understand the word. Isn't that why they say it?
2: I think so.
3: Like, so they spell the right word?
2: There's one like this one. Breviloquence. Breviloquence. Giffrenage.
3: Giffrenage.
2: Yeah, phosphorus.
3: What does breviloquence mean?
2: Dude, I don't even think I'm saying it right. You think I know what it means? Anyway, congratulations to those who have made it this far as the National Spelling Bee starts today. You can watch it on ION.
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2: From the Way 31 Storm Tracker Weather Center, I'm meteorologist Lainey Pugh. Warm and muggy this morning with out-the-door temperatures in the low 70s. There's a few showers present, but as we head towards the afternoon, that's when the rain chances will really start to increase. Areas to the east of I-65 under a flood watch until 10 p.m. tonight. High temperatures going to be around 80 degrees, but again, the humidity is very noticeable. From the Way 31 Storm Tracker Weather Center, I'm meteorologist Lainey Pugh.
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2: From Yellowhammer News, good morning. I'm Scott Chambers. A statewide soaker is on tap across Alabama today. The National Weather Service has a flood watch up for much of central Alabama through 10 p.m. Isolated flash flooding is possible through this evening. Scattered to numerous showers and thunderstorms are likely from the Tennessee line to the Gulf Coast, with highs today in the upper 70s to low 80s. Lightning, gusty winds, and heavy downpours are all possible. Families and veterans gathered at the Alabama National Cemetery in Montevallo on Monday to honor the nation's fallen. Bagpipes, prayers, and the playing of taps marked the Memorial Day service, drawing hundreds of residents from across the state of Alabama. Officials in Alexander City say the tap water remains safe to drink, even though some residents have reported a brown color and unpleasant smell. WBRC reports the issue is tied to an algae bloom on Lake Martin. Crews are flushing lines and testing supplies. City leaders in Alexander City are asking customers to be patient as conditions improve in the days ahead. A candlelight remembrance ceremony was held inside Arlington National Cemetery Monday evening to mark the close of Memorial Day weekend. Along with shared stories of the sacrifices veterans made for the United States, Secretary of Veterans Affairs Doug Collins explained the significance of TAPS and why every veteran's service should be recognized. I'm Scott Chambers. 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
3: Breaker 19, this here's a rubber duck. You got a copy on me, Big Ben, come on. Yeah, 10-4, Big Ben, for sure, for sure. By golly, it's clean, clear to Flagtown, come on. Yeah, that's a big 10-4 there, Big Ben. Yeah, we definitely got the front door, good buddy. Mercy sakes alive, looks like we've got us a convoy.
4: It was the dark of the moon on the 6th of June in a Kenworth pulling logs. Cab over Pete with a reefer on and a Jimmy hauling hogs. We is heading for Bear on I-10 about a mile out of Shaky Town. I says, Pigpen, this here's a rubber duck, and I'm about to put the

0: damn near scares a duck. And you want to back off them hogs? 10-4, about 5 miles or so. 10, roger, them hogs is getting intense up here.
1: By the time we got into Tulsa town, we had 85 trucks in all. But they's a roadblock up on the cloverleaf, and them bears is wall to wall. Yeah, them smokies as thick as bugs on a bumper. They even had a bear in the air. I says, calling all trucks, this here is the duck. We about to

0: Sorry, Big Ben, you're still too close. Yeah, them hawks are starting to close up my sinuses. Mercy sakes, you better back off another 10.
1: Well, we rolled up Interstate 44 like a rocket sled on rails. We tore up all of our swindle sheets and left them sitting on the scales. By the time we hit that shy town, them bears was getting smart. They'd brought up some reinforcements from the Illinois National Guard. There's armored cars and tanks and jeeps and rigs of every size. Yeah, them chicken coops was full of bears and choppers filled the skies. Well, we shot the line, we went for broke with 1,000 screaming trucks and 11 long-haired friends of Jesus in a chartreuse microbus.
0: Sodbuster, come on there, yeah. 10-4, Sodbuster. Listen, you want to put that microbus in behind that suicide jockey? Yeah, he's hauling dynamite. He needs all the help he can get.
1: Well, we laid a strip for the Jersey Shore and prepared to cross the line. I could see the bridge was lined with bears, but it didn't have a doggone dime. I says, Pigpen, this here's a rubber duck. We just ain't going to pay no toll. So we crashed the gate doing 98. I says, let them truck.

0: D and Bubba. Tomorrow on the show, I've got to tell you a crazy story about a proposal gone wrong.
1: Oh, those are always fun.
0: You're going to love this.
1: Plus the least expensive summer vacation list for you. And of course, your tasty tweets. It's all tomorrow with Big D and Bubba.
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3: From the Way 31 Storm Tracker Weather Center, I'm meteorologist Lainey Pugh. Warm and muggy this morning with out-the-door temperatures in the low 70s. There's a few showers present, but as we head towards the afternoon, that's when the rain chances will really start to increase. Areas to the east of I-65 under a flood watch until 10 p.m. tonight. High temperatures going to be around 80 degrees, but again, the humidity is very noticeable. From the Way 31 Storm Tracker Weather Center, I'm meteorologist Lainey Pugh.
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3: On the Way 31 Storm Tracker Weather Center, I'm meteorologist Lainey Pugh. We're going to see increasing rain chances starting after lunchtime today. We could see some periods of heavier rainfall. If you're to the east of I-65, you are under a flood watch that goes until 10 p.m. tonight, so be mindful when you're out driving on the roads. High temperatures today going to be around 80 degrees, but that humidity is definitely something you can feel in the air. Again, from the Way 31 Storm Tracker Weather Center, I'm meteorologist Lainey Pugh.
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2: For Yellowhammer News, I'm Elizabeth Kramer. A business expansion will create over 1,000 jobs in North Alabama. Virginia Transformer announced it will build a new manufacturing facility in Muscle Shoals. A 600,000-square-foot power transformer plant will be constructed at Shoals Research Air Park in Colbert County. Construction at the site is expected to begin immediately, with initial production scheduled to start in January of 2028. The facility will include a dedicated Norfolk Southern rail spur and is expected to create 1,100 jobs. Boater safety is encouraged as the summer boating season kicks off. Yellowhammer's Scott Chambers reports.
3: ALEA is urging boaters to keep safety front and center as Memorial Day kicked off the busiest boating season on Alabama waterways. Marine Patrol officers are stepping up enforcement of life jacket laws and rules against impaired boating. Police say a few simple steps can be the difference between a fun trip and tragedy on the water. For Yellowhammer News, I'm Scott Chambers.
2: A judge in central Alabama has been suspended. A 120-page complaint has been filed by the Judicial Inquiry Commission accusing probate judge Yeshiba Blanchard of ethical and judicial misconduct. WBRC reports that the allegations include a claim that probate court was being run in an incompetent and unprofessional manner, the targeting of attorneys and staff, and that Blanchard called herself the ultimate authority without a boss. Retired probate judge Sherry Friday has been appointed to temporarily serve in her position. I'm Elizabeth Kramer. 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
3: On the Way 31 Storm Tracker Weather Center, I'm meteorologist Lainey Pugh. We're going to see increasing rain chances. Starting after lunchtime today, we could see some periods of heavier rainfall. If you're to the east of I-65, you are under a flood watch that goes until 10 p.m. tonight, so be mindful when you're out driving on the roads. High temperatures today going to be around 80 degrees, but that humidity is definitely something you can feel in the air. Again, from the Way 31 Storm Tracker Weather Center, I'm meteorologist Lainey Pugh.
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1: For Yellowhammer News, I'm Elizabeth Kramer. According to unofficial results from the Alabama Secretary of State's office, the ballots that were cast in the 2026 primary election represented 23.11% of the state's electorate. This is down slightly from the 2022 primary election, which had a turnout rate of 23.4%. Alabama currently has more than 3.8 million registered voters. Rain and storms are expected across the state today. Yellowhammer's Scott Chambers reports.
2: A statewide soaker is on tap across Alabama today. The National Weather Service has a flood watch up for much of central Alabama through 10 p.m. Isolated flash flooding is possible through this evening. Scattered to numerous showers and thunderstorms are likely from the Tennessee line to the Gulf Coast. Lightning, gusty winds, and heavy downpours are all possible. For Yellowhammer News, I'm Scott Chambers.
1: Intense public backlash has occurred after a proposed Dolly Parton Pirates Voyage Dinner Theater was announced. The project's planned unit development request was pulled from the Orange Beach Planning Commission agenda. Citizens filled a standing-room-only town hall meeting and voiced concerns over traffic, environmental impacts, and whether the attraction fits the long-term vision and character of Orange Beach. Northwest Shoals Community College has named Andrew Jones as new head coach of its women's flag football program. Patriots Athletics Executive Director Taylor Franks says Jones brings experience from a successful high school flag football program at Auburn High School and a vision to continue to grow the program. I'm Elizabeth Kramer. 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
3: On the Way 31 Storm Tracker Weather Center, I'm meteorologist Lainey Pugh. We're going to see increasing rain chances. Starting after lunchtime today, we could see some periods of heavier rainfall. If you're to the east of I-65, you are under a flood watch that goes until 10 p.m. tonight, so be mindful when you're out driving on the roads. High temperatures today going to be around 80 degrees, but that humidity is definitely something you can feel in the air. Again, from the Way 31 Storm Tracker Weather Center, I'm meteorologist Lainey Pugh.
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WLAY-FM. Hope y'all are doing great on your Tuesday, May 26th. 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Lenny LeBlanc tomorrow, 10:30, here in Muscle Shoals. Hope to see you there. Here's Mark Chestnut going through that big D on WLAY. We're proud to be the classics over here, playing the classics too.

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0: WLAY. Man, we've had so many winners in the Music City Getaway. Happy folks coming by here, Second Street, to our branch, our big office here. Yeah, now we have 7 stations under the umbrella. I'll be talking about that in a bit. But so many winners, and they're happy to get that 2-night stay to the Hyatt Place, Green Hills, Nashville. Going up to Nashville for a little trippage there. Yeah, indeed. And 2 tickets to the Country Music Hall of Fame downtown, baby, on to Mumbry, and just a street away from all those honky-tonks on Broadway. Go to theshoalsnow.com, enter to win, and we have a winner every Friday. Tracy Lawrence in here next to kick off the long set of classic country after we hear from Channel 31 Weather and take a short break right here on WLAY Country's Greatest Hits.
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4: On the Way 31 Storm Tracker Weather Center, I'm meteorologist Lainey Pugh. We're going to see increasing rain chances. Starting after lunchtime today, we could see some periods of heavier rainfall. If you're to the east of I-65, you are under a flood watch that goes until 10 p.m. tonight, so be mindful when you're out driving on the roads. High temperatures today going to be around 80 degrees, but that humidity is definitely something you can feel in the air. Again, from the Way 31 Storm Tracker Weather Center, I'm meteorologist Lainey Pugh.
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Yeah, member of the Alabama Music Hall of Fame, Emmylou Harris, two more bottles of wine. 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

quit cheating. Good for nothing came strutting through the crowd. 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

0: Yeah. Country's greatest hits. Our guy next door, Aaron Tippin, he just signed with 8-Track Records this past year, or actually this year. And Kiss This, he had that one about late 90s. Yep, indeed. What a great guy, Aaron Tippin. Like I say, we're glad to be hanging with these folks here at 8-Track Records, like Shenandoah. They're signed next door, and quite a few other. Dan Tominski, you know, that same was in the Brother, Where Art Thou soundtrack. That's hard to say. Oh, Brother, Where Art Thou? on a Tuesday early in the afternoon. But Dan Tominski's on the label. Lots of other great folks, too. And we're proud of Noah Gordon, Jeff Goodwin, and the crew we can get to hang with here. Yeah, on 2nd Street, right next door to us. Hey, go to theshoalsnow.com. You're going to find all those buy one, get one free deals. 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Still going. It's still got legs, man. It's still running. 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All right, Joe Diffie's in here next. Pickup Man, written by the late, great Howard Perdue. And that'll kick off our 80s, 90s super set of super country here on WLAY. All killer, no filler.
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Hope y'all are rocking right along on your Tuesday. Mark here in that 4 o'clock drive. Let's keep this thing rolling on, y'all. Garth Brooks, She's Every Woman. Hey, coming up next hour, it's Mark's Muscle Shoals Music Spotlight.

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0: WLAY 4 o'clock drive. Hope y'all are being safely out there. Lots of traffic lately, man. Just got to be patient. We are, you know, Shoals, a work in progress, man. The most beautiful place in the world to live. And some definite things going on road-wise and just infrastructure-wise. So we all are patient, and do be careful out there as you roll on toward home. Yep, indeed. I want to tell you story time with Mark. If you haven't checked it out, go to our social pages. It's a little clip. Our great social media team in-house gets me to do every week. 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
4: From the Way 31 Storm Tracker Weather Center, I'm Chief Meteorologist Jeff Castle. Still holding on to rain in the forecast, but at least for the next couple days, not expecting it to be as widespread as it has been. For tonight, we'll look for a mostly cloudy sky. We will be warm and muggy with overnight temperatures falling back into the upper 60s. Few showers are possible. For your Wednesday, looking for a mix of clouds and sunshine. And once again, there will be a handful of showers and thundershowers popping tomorrow afternoon. Won't necessarily rain everywhere. Outside of any wet weather, look for highs in the low to mid 80s. I'm Way 31 Storm Tracker Chief Meteorologist Jeff Castle.
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0: WLAY, we do hope you will join us once again, July 4th, Spirit of Freedom Celebration, McFarland Park. It's fun, fun, fun all day long. Bring you some sunscreen, some sunglasses, and comfortable stuff to wear. I usually have my Crocs on, so you're going to see me in my big size 15 Crocs over there. You know, big old boy, got to have a big foundation for sure. So get that on your calendar. It's brought to you by One Louder, the Muscle Shoals National Heritage Area, Singing River Disc Golf, Empowered Fitness Club. You're going to have live music. We're going to unleash and tell you who all is going to be there, and it's some killer talent coming. We'll be pulling the trigger and revealing all that really, really soon. Of course, the fireworks show, people come from all over the South to see that. Food trucks, disc golf, hot dog eating contest. I know some folks in the building, including me, that are pretty darn good at that. Got cornhole game, the game toss there. You toss the bean bags in there. Yoga. You don't toss anything at the yoga folks. If you do, you get in trouble while they're sitting upside down. Do not throw the cornhole bean bags at the yoga folks while you're down there. You get in trouble. All right. Spirit of Freedom, July 4th. We do hope you will join WLAY down there on the river, McFarland. Amen. Mark Chestnut's next right here on WLAY Country's Greatest Hits.
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0: this old cowboy. And I can tell you never had one for your own, or you never been around one. 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Well, it might be kind of fun to take him home.
1: You giggle every time that I say yes, ma'am, and I get this feeling.

0: when he don't saddle up right away.
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1: So, how did harmony happen?
2: Well, you know, we were Harvest. Before we came to Wishbone, we were Harvest. And out of the blue one day, and this is in my recollection, Terry Woodford said, because we had a lot of vocal harmony, and he decided that we should change our name to Harmony, that he thought it worked better, you know. So we said, okay, whatever. So that's how that happened.
1: But it was the same band.
2: It was the same band, yeah.
1: And although that's a long time ago, not too long ago, you guys actually did a reunion show.
2: Yeah, you know, sometimes those things are fun, you know, because I love all those guys and they're great players. I love playing with them, and you know, they're some of my best friends still, really. But a friend of theirs, I didn't really know him, but he was a guitar player in Montgomery, got cancer, and you know, they decided they needed to do a benefit. So that's how that first reunion happened, and we had so much fun that we've done a few since then, you know. And it's really good. It's really cool.
1: And you and Bill Hines over the years have collaborated on different things too.
2: Well, like Bill and I played a lot together in bands. We put bands together. We, you know, we taught a lot. We taught each other a lot, you know, I think. I learned a lot from him. I know that because he's phenomenal. Guitar player, musician, you know. And of course, you know, as you do in music, you go your separate ways, but you still, you know, it's a big part of your memory, you know. So there were great times, you know.
1: Were you in a band in Memphis too?
2: Well, when I left Harmony, I had an offer from some guys from the band Black Oak Arkansas. And you know, they were all still, that band was had splintered into a whole nother thing, you know. I think Jim Dandy was the only original guy left, so. But, you know, I kind of looked at it as an opportunity to get out of what I was doing because I started feeling like things were not going to go well, you know. And so I moved to Memphis and started doing that, you know.
1: And then you moved here in 91?
2: Yeah.
1: Was that around the same time you ended up in the Decoys?
2: Well, I ended up in the Decoys. It was more like the end of 89, early 90. I mean, I just, at the time I was in my first marriage, I was living in Athens, Alabama. I played five nights a week in Huntsville, me and Bill Hines. Yeah. I mean, I played that gig for 3.5 years. Bill was there like five nights a week. And you're talking about, you know, playing. We play a lot, you know.
1: What was that band called?
2: T-Mac. It was a popular band over there, you know. And I mean, we did a lot of dueling guitar stuff, you know. And it was a good band. It was a good rock band, you know.
1: Is that how you got on Johnny Sandlin's radar?
2: I think so. I'm trying to remember how exactly it went down, but I remember getting a phone call from him one day. Said he got my number from somebody he knows and said that he lived in Decatur and had a band called the Decoys and had a studio and they needed a guitar player, you know. Would I be willing to come audition? I went, sure, you know. And so that led to another life-changing experience, was hooking up with those guys, you know.
1: Yeah, that's, you know, been going on ever since, pretty
2: yeah,
1: much.
2: Yeah, I mean, it's been going on ever since. I mean, who would have ever thought? I mean, how many bands stay together almost 30 years, you know? And, I mean, chances are, had their health, you know, turned for the worse, you know, we'd still be doing it, you know. I mean, we still are, but anytime somebody passes away, it's never the same, you know.
1: Especially with Scott being, you know, the lead singer, kind of the main guy there in many ways.
2: Exactly. I mean, so, he and I were the original part of that original deal, you know.
1: Was that when you went to that audition? Is that when you met Scott for the first time?
2: Of course, you know, I was a huge Capricorn Records guy, fan, all through the 70s, ever since they started, you know. Of course, I knew who they were. I had no idea Johnny lived in Decatur. All I knew of Johnny was the work he did and seeing his name on the records, you know. So when he called, I was like, wow, this is great. So, but yeah, musically and everything changed for me when I started playing with that band. That's where I found my voice as a guitar player, you know.
1: Yeah, was the Scott Boyer and the Decoys, All My Friends album, the first recorded document that came out of that?
2: No, there's some other stuff, but it never really came out. You know, we did Johnny had this idea to give us like an alias.
1: Well, I got this right here.
2: Scalded Dogs. To this day, that's one of my favorites.
1: Okay, I didn't know that was actually happened before.
2: I think so. I mean, I could be wrong.
1: But
2: you'll have to look at the dates. I could be wrong, but that's one of my favorites.
1: This is a cool record.
2: I don't even have a copy of that, by the way.
1: Well, I'll make you
2: one. I love it.
1: That is a cool one, and it kind of, I guess, was somewhat connected because Russell Smith had his own, like, alter ego project.
2: Yeah, Run CMW.
1: Was that something? This is around the same time, I guess.
2: Yeah, I mean, that's a little different. Now, those are all original songs for the most part, you know. Russell and them were doing, like, bluegrass Motown, you know.
1: Yeah.
2: Which was great. I mean, I still listen to it. So
1: it is great.
2: It's great. Me and Roger Hawkins, we went to Belgium for a month. It was shortly after that record came out. We went to Belgium for a month to tour with Luke Walter over there. And we had to drive to Holland every day for rehearsals. And we'd put Run C&W on, you know. That's what we just loved it. So.
1: And then the Decoys would have, I guess, different type of residences. But one that a lot of people here in town seem to remember is the one at Union Station.
2: Mm-hmm.
1: And you also recorded a live record that came out of cassette there.
2: Yeah, we had a rented truck and we just threw some recording stuff in the back. And Johnny's engineer, Steve Lowry, little Steve Lowry, recorded us. Turned out great, you know.
1: Yeah.
2: But yeah, Union Station was it started out, Danny Lambert had a little pool hall, is really what it was, you know, over on 2nd Street. And somebody came up to us one night, would be interested maybe coming on a Tuesday night and just play, you know. But he didn't have like tables and chairs, it was all pool tables. So they put plywood on top of the tables and put chairs around it. And slowly but surely we started building up this thing, you know. And so, yeah, it was great, man.
1: And then you went to Fame to cut a studio record, too. Yeah. The Shot
2: from the Saddle album. Yeah.
1: That was after Union Station?
2: It was either after or it could have been kind of towards the end of it. You know, I can't really remember. Sometimes all the years I get confused on, you know.
1: And during that time, I guess, you also started doing session work for Johnny Sandlin's projects, I guess, mainly some Malico stuff, I guess.
2: Malico.
1: Just to name a few, Bobby Bland, Jimmy Hall, Chuck Lavelle, Betty LaVette was a little bit later.
2: Mm-hmm.
1: Eddie Mitchell, I have heard a funny story there.
2: Yeah,
1: Tim
2: Johnny
1: Wilson. Bonnie Bramlin, Danny Brooks, Klaus Forman, Paul Thorne, Tommy Tolton, Candy State, and Greg Allman. The list goes on and on. I had Steve Trash here. You played with Steve Trash's records.
2: Yeah.
1: So what is like for you the difference live versus studio, like as far as you being comfortable or maybe also kind of preparing?
2: Well, you know, at heart, I love the recording process. It is different, you know. I like playing live. I like to...
0: We'll pick this conversation back up tomorrow. This is the Muscle Shoals Music Spotlight.
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6: From the Way 31 Storm Tracker Weather Center, I'm Chief Meteorologist Jeff Castle. Still holding on to rain in the forecast, but at least for the next couple days, not expecting it to be as widespread as it has been. For tonight, we'll look for a mostly cloudy sky. We will be warm and muggy with overnight temperatures falling back into the upper 60s. Few showers are possible. For your Wednesday, looking for a mix of clouds and sunshine. And once again, there will be a handful of showers and thundershowers popping tomorrow afternoon. Won't necessarily rain everywhere. Outside of any wet weather, look for highs in the low to mid 80s. I'm Way 31 Storm Tracker Chief Meteorologist Jeff Castle.
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Mama, he's crazy. Winona got her name from Winona, Arizona. Did y'all know that? Here's Waylon and Willie on your Tuesday drive home, 5 o'clock drive, WLAY, with Mr. Mark.

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1: Now the race is on, and here come pride at the backstretch. Heartaches are going to the
0: By George, Mark Normore has all the classic country hits for y'all on WLAY.

Yeah, country's greatest hits. Mark Normore show here on WLAY. Here's old bro Cephas Hank Williams Jr.

0: WLAY. Hope y'all are having a fun Tuesday. Yeah, May 26th. Mark Normore here with you. And one of the greatest rock songs of all time, Free Bird. We like to talk about that, man. Yes, we do. The first version, it was actually written by Billy Powell. The intro to that was written at Muscle Shoals Sound, 3614 Jackson Highway. The song was already written by Lynyrd Skynyrd, Ronnie Van Zant, and they went to lunch and he came back, and Billy Powell, their roadie, was playing the piano on the same piano that is in there right now. You can go and visit that every day, Tuesday through Saturday, 3614 Jackson Highway, and see the piano where Billy Powell came up with that great Free Bird intro. Too cool. Tell them we sent you. Hey, my great buddy Josh Turner, Hometown Girl. Don't you love that song? He's coming up in the next set. Jimmy Buffett, too. And Allison Krauss kicks it off next. WLAY, proud to be playing country's greatest hits.
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4: From the Way 31 Storm Tracker Weather Center, I'm Chief Meteorologist Jeff Castle. Still holding on to rain in the forecast, but at least for the next couple days, not expecting it to be as widespread as it has been. For tonight, we'll look for a mostly cloudy sky. We will be warm and muggy with overnight.

0: temperatures falling back into the upper 60s. Few showers are possible. For your Wednesday, looking for a mix of clouds and sunshine. And once again, there will be a handful of showers and thundershowers popping tomorrow afternoon. Won't necessarily rain everywhere. Outside of any wet weather, look for highs in the low to mid 80s. I'm Way 31 Storm Tracker Chief Meteorologist Jeff Castle.
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13: 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A fine, an inconvenience, a little embarrassment. 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There are injuries, a hospital bed, the long road to recovery, the moments you'll miss. Suddenly, a ticket doesn't seem so bad. That ticket? That was nothing. 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

WLAY, great to hear that Mac McAnally, who was in Jimmy Buffett's band after Jimmy passed, Mac is doing the lead vocal duties and just killing it out there. Proud of you, Mac. You can see him on tour with the Coral Reefer Band. Yeah, WLAY-FM. 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WLAY-FM.

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